0: Hongkong to Brita's restaurant.
1: Yeah.
0: Oh, Hongkong to Brita's restaurant.
1: Yeah.
0: Oh, the former CM beat on earth.

Indian paintbrushes, wild blue bonnets, all along the freeway up to Bonham. A longhorn steer is grazing by the river, down in Blanco at sunset. There are some places you recall forever, and some

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Sometimes the land is flat as a tortilla, but the love that rises up to meet you makes you feel that you never left.

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A sweet breeze is blowing through the front yard.

0: forever. 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
1: There are some places you recall forever.
0: And some people you can't forget. There are some places you recall forever. And some people you can't forget.
2: Vi sätter vardagspulsen med Malmös bästa musikmix.